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Thank you for joining us this morning. Tim Allen here with a reminder about the old school run. Yes, a couple of tunes, a couple of old school tunes for the school run every weekday, 3:30, only here at Nation Radio. 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
5: Top stories this hour. The US has carried out new strikes on southern Iran. The American military says the actions were taken in self-defense in order to protect troops from threats posed by Iranian forces. Meanwhile, Donald Trump's demanding leaders of a number of Middle Eastern countries and Turkey normalize diplomatic relations with Israel. Dania Pfeiffer is the executive director of the Gulf International Forum, and she has her doubts.
6: Counterintuitive to what Trump is postulating here, you're seeing a informal regional alliance that's being established in a response to Israel. That includes Turkey, Saudi Arabia, Qatar.
5: Former chief executive of the Scottish National Party, Peter Murrell, remains in custody after admitting embezzling £400,000 from the party. The estranged husband of the former First Minister, Nicola Sturgeon, pleaded guilty at the High Court in Edinburgh yesterday. He used party funds to pay for luxury goods, jewellery, cosmetics, two cars and a motorhome. The UK has experienced its hottest May day ever, with temperatures forecast to rise even further today. It hit a record-breaking 34 degrees Celsius in the south of England yesterday. The Education Secretary has confirmed she's pursuing reports of hidden extra charges in government-funded childcare. Bridget Phillipson's called on the competition watchdog to investigate potential add-on fees charged by providers in England. Eligible working families can access up to 30 free hours a week for children aged between 9 months and 4 years old. Here's political correspondent Lucy McDade.
7: Plenty of parents say that they are facing some significant costs elsewhere, whether it's non-refundable deposits just to secure places, get onto waiting lists, or for consumables when your child is in nursery, for things like nappies, sun cream, snacks, meals, trips out.
5: And St Mirren will extend their 8-year stay in the Scottish Premiership thanks to a 2-1 aggregate win over Partick Thistle in the playoff final. From Sky News, that's the latest.
8: 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Thank you for choosing Nation Radio. Good to have you along. It's Gary Parker and it's early breakfast on a Tuesday morning and on the way in excess after Britney Spears.

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1: 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It's Gary Parker here, 4 till 6 on weekdays here at Nation Radio. It's the 26th of May. And if you are celebrating a birthday today, happy birthday to you. In the world of showbiz, Lauryn Hill of the Fugees, and a solo artist in her own right. She's 51 today. Happy birthday, Stevie Nicks, 78. Helena Bonham Carter is 60 today. And it's a happy birthday to Mr. Lenny Kravitz, who is 62 today.

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0: So we're ending Mega May the only way we know how. A mind-blowing £750,000 is up for grabs this Friday.
3: What? No way. I don't really believe it. Just heard it on the radio and put it on. Probably go on holiday. I don't know. I don't know what to say right now. I'm lost for words if this is actually true.
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0: 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With all the sunshine we're having, we've teamed up with Sight Opticians and Hearing Care in Peter Lee to bring you the chance to win a pair of Mulberry sunglasses with your choice of lenses worth over £300. And you get to watch the world become stupendously vibrant. Birds will look like they've had their feathers done. 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
18: The top stories this hour. The US has carried out new strikes on southern Iran. The American military says the actions were taken in self-defense. Both Washington and Tehran have indicated that peace talks progressing. Scottish former First Minister Nicola Sturgeon has denied any knowledge of items her husband bought with £400,000 he embezzled from the SNP. Peter Murrell, the former CEO of the party, used the money to pay for luxury goods, a motorhome and a £4,000 fountain pen. He pleaded guilty at the High Court yesterday and will be sentenced next month. Former SNP John Nicholson says he's shocked.
19: I feel particularly sorry for all the hard-working activists. You know, all the jumble sales, all the time that people did raffles to try and raise money for the party that they believed in and a cause that they believed in. And they're the victims of this crime.
18: The heatwave across southern parts of the UK will continue today. Yesterday was the hottest May day ever recorded, with Kew Gardens in London hitting 34.8 degrees Celsius. Campaigners will urge the Prime Minister to honour a promise to impose social media restrictions for under-16s when they meet later. A 12-week online safety consultation closes today, with an Australia-style ban for youngsters among the considerations. In March, psychologist and Professor Sander van der Linden shared his thoughts.
20: Instead of a ban, I think we should take a nuanced approach. The first is invest in digital literacy education. I think one of the things that I find problematic about a ban is that it seems to postpone the problem.
18: Less than half of people describe themselves as confident investors. A survey from Aviva suggests almost 60% of men are likely to say this, compared to 31% of women. And basketball legend Michael Jordan and British golfer Tommy Fleetwood were among those paying tribute to Pep Guardiola at the Manchester City manager's farewell party. The Spaniard is stepping down following 10 years in charge. From Sky News, that's the latest.
0: Good morning, it's Tuesday and it's Nation Radio with Gary Parker. Coming up, Clymie Fisher, One Direction. And next up, it's Casey and the Sunshine Band. Give it up.

Amy Fisher, Love Changes Everything. One Direction before that, What Makes You Beautiful. And Casey and the Sunshine Band and Give It Up at Nation Radio. I do hope you had a great bank holiday weekend, whatever you got up to. Back to work Tuesday for many of us this morning, unless, of course, you are working the weekends. Coming up at Nation, Kim Wilde and Boyzone after Teddy Swims.

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0: Little Red Corvette, there's Prince. It's Nation Radio. Back to work Tuesday for many of us this morning. Thanks a lot for choosing Nation Radio. And coming up next, I've got a band that Michael McDonald was lead singer with. It's Doobie Brothers next on Nation.
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0: Sumba. It's Homewrecker on Nation Radio, where we have all the top stories for the Northeast at 6 to start your Tuesday morning next here on Nation Radio. And then it's Simon Grundy at breakfast, keeping you entertained through the morning. Have a fantastic day. 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
11: Those are top stories this hour, and campaigners and bereaved families will urge the Prime Minister to honour a promise to impose social media restrictions for under-16s when they meet later on today. A 12-week consultation on online safety is closing, with an Australia-style ban for youngsters among the considerations. Last month, the government announced age or functionality limits will be introduced regardless of the outcome of the consultation. In March, psychologist and professor Sander van der Linden shared his thoughts.
12: Instead of a ban, I think we should take a nuanced approach. The first is invest in digital literacy education. I think one of the things that I find problematic about a ban is that it seems to postpone the problem.
11: People are being urged to sign a petition calling for a public inquiry into the breast cancer care service in County Durham and Darlington. It's after a report last year revealed systematic failings. Our senior reporter Karen Liu has more on this.
13: I've been hearing thousands of women have gone through some poor standards of care, like having unnecessary mastectomies. Katrina Dunbar from Stanley's been sharing her experience with me. She was just 38 years old when she went through treatment.
14: Whilst I was in the shop, the wound burst and all of the rubbish that had been building up for 2 months since my surgery just poured out of me. And this kind old lady closed the door to her shop so that I could have some semblance of dignity. She stood there with kitchen roll and a plastic bag, and it helped me clean and empty my breast.
13: County Durham and Darlington NHS Foundation Trust say significant changes have been made over the last year, which we're now leading better outcomes for patients.
11: And finally this hour, a new public defibrillator has been installed in a North Tyneside park. The kit is located at the Visitor Centre and Cafe of Northumberland Park, thanks to fundraising and donations from North Tyneside Council and a range of charities and community groups.
7: Weather.
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11: Expect another scorcher across the northeast today. Not as hot as yesterday, though, but sunny with highs at 20. That's your latest. I'm Mickey Welsh.
15: Good morning. Already 16 degrees. It's going to be another hot day today. Near the coast, though, there's a wind coming off the sea, so it should be a few degrees cooler today. Half-term heatwave continues, though. This is Simon Grundy in the morning across the northeast. Sunset's 9:24 tonight. Up tomorrow morning at 4:42. Bit cloudier tomorrow. Oh, no.

Dolly's 9 to 5 in the 80s, 90s, Coolio before that. Tuesday morning, this is Simon Grundy, good morning. What are you doing up so early? You're obviously not off for the half term, are you? Or maybe you've just been up for hours because of the sunrise. But thanks for tuning in. What a weekend. And here we are for this Tuesday, the 26th of May. The heatwave sweeping across the UK is on several front pages today. The Metro dubbed it Bank Holiday Hottest Day Monday. 34.8 degrees was the peak yesterday, breaking a temperature record for May. And today could be warmer, says the front page of the Metro. Front page of the Times this morning. The UK sweltering yesterday, hotter than Honolulu, and a warning from medics that social media is the new smoking is also leading the Times this morning. It says, and the PM putting them under pressure to commit himself to a ban for under 16s. Front page of the Eye this morning, they go a different way. A motorhome, a Jaguar, and a £3,000 coffee maker. The former Scottish First Minister Nicola Sturgeon's estranged husband, Peter Murrell, used SNP cash for all those things, nearly £400,000. Several of the papers follow the story. North of Scotland, north of the border, front page of the paper also has Andrew Mountbatten Windsor received expenses boost as trade envoy after a review that he ordered. Front page of The Guardian this morning, a snap of the former SNP chief executive leaving court, heading to jail after being sentenced, but he pleaded guilty yesterday after embezzling £400,000. On the front page, the estranged husband of the former leader of Scotland, Nicola Sturgeon, now faces yet jail for theft from the party. Front page of the Mail, how could Sturgeon not know as husband admits embezzling £400,000? Front page of the Telegraph this morning, Sturgeon must come clean over her husband's £400,000 theft, but she swears, and even did the same yesterday online, that she had no idea. And the front page of The Express, migrants will get half of all the new homes, is on the front page of The Express. Tories say a generation of UK families risk being left out of the property ownership. And drugs deaths in jails have soared to a new figure, is on the front page of The Independent this morning. Those are the papers. Nation Radio, Tuesday. And Alex Warren. How

0: Broski Beat 80s, up to date with Alex Warren before that. Nation Radio, this is Simon Grundy. We play the best variety of hits. 717 across the northeast, currently 16 degrees. Going to top out at 22 this afternoon. Feel a lot warmer in the sunshine, though, but a nice coastal breeze. If you want to get away from the heat, head to the beach. It's going to be about 19, so that is a little bit better. Hottest day of the year yesterday, 35, I think, and that broke a May record.
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0: And let's even get this today. 25% of people said that they'd put this in their dream home. 07740 938 500 WhatsApp, Nation Radio Northeast on Facebook. A kitchen island. Nope. A cinema. Nope. A gaming room. Nope. 25% of people said that they'd put this in their dream home. What do you think? Let me know. Leave it with you for half an hour. Traffic next, though, for the northeast. Quieter, I think. A lot of people off. Half-term week.
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18: I'm Greg Edwards. Good morning. Out on the main route so far, it's coping well. The traffic's looking good on the A19. The same goes for the A1M and also the A690. Roadworks are underway still at Jarrow, affecting the A185, Jarrow Road. Temporary lights in place at Pilgrim's Way for several months, so expect one or two delays as the work progresses. And if you're out and about in Durham, that work continues on the A691 with some temporary traffic lights in use near to the hospital, so expect a few queues there.
1: Travel
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0: Duran Duran, before that Lady Gaga, on Nation Radio at 6:29, and another glorious day. A few degrees cooler on the seafront, though. Inland, 22, 23 on the coast, and maybe 19 because of a northeasterly wind. And normally, on the coast, you'd be going, oh, no. But with that heat being so hot inland, you're probably grateful for it. So head to the beach, maybe, if you're on half-term with the bands. Make sure you get a little cream on your baldy head and on the children. And the UK recorded its highest all-time May temperature record yesterday in London at 34.8. It is making the news. A provisional figure recorded at Kew Gardens also surpassed the hottest bank holiday Monday on record, 33.3, which was August in 2019. And Wales also experienced their hottest day at 32.2, and it could be even higher today in some parts of the UK. Down south could be 35 or more, but not here. And social media use ranks like smoking as a threat to the health of young people, according to a senior doctor and report out today in a submission to a government consultation on social media for under 16s. The Academy of Medical Royal Colleges says doctors should routinely check on screen time and social media use when seeing younger patients. There is a consensus amongst the broader scientific community that screen time overall is harmful for children. And Lille and Strasbourg are basically the heroes of Western Europe right now. They are reported to be the best value city breaks, hotels, meals, transport, attractions, which is in a report out today. Sarajevo, Bucharest, Belgrade also on that list if you fancy a cheap getaway somewhere. And how are you getting on with my Mind Masher this morning?
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0: 25% of people said that they put this in their dream home if they had one. Claire says, morning, Simon. Is it a walking wardrobe? Oh, no. That'd be good, wouldn't it? A games room, says Ray, with a full-size snooker table. Not a pool table. It would have to be a full-size snooker table. So what's your dream? 07740 938 500 WhatsApp or Nation Radio Northeast on Facebook. 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

0: 80s Dave and Annie, Dave from Sunderland, of course, Annie from Aberdeen, and before that, Tom Grennan with the best variety of hits. This is Nation Radio. Glorious morning again. Not as hot as yesterday. Top temperature today about 22 degrees inland. Could be about 19 right on the seafront, but the sun is very strong this time of year. But those, the temperatures taken in the shade. Temperatures expected to be a little cooler tomorrow even, with a high of, 15? Especially on the coast, with some coastal sea threat and mist blowing in. So if you're near the coast, it's going to be cloudy all day tomorrow with 13, 14, 15. Thursday, 18. Friday, 23. So this week is a bit all over the place, but at least it's totally dry if you're off for the half-term holidays with the Bairns. And how are you getting on with this?
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0: 25% of people said that they would put this in their dream home. Sauna, says Ray. Oh, yeah, that'd be good. Not right, though. Ray says, what about an indoor swimming pool, Simon? That's a good guess. Not right either. Rebecca and others have said cinema room. Yes, an indoor cinema. Yeah, it's really weird. I wouldn't have put this as a high percentage, but then again, it's not that high when you think about it. A quarter of people said that they would put this in their dream home. We've had walk-in wardrobes, we've had a kitchen big enough to have an island, we've had a kitchen big enough for a sofa, like a family room. Very American. No, but 25% of people said that they would put this in their dream home instead of having a fake one on the background of Zoom and Teams, is my clue for you. Okay, 07740-938-500 WhatsApp, Nation Radio Northeast on Facebook. You remember when everybody worked from home on Zoom 6 years ago during the pandemic? Everybody had this as a background, either fake or real. Well, that's the answer to this, okay? Right, traffic in a moment.
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6: I'm Greg Edwards. Traffic's moving well so far on the main routes. It's looking good on the A1M, both north and southbound, and fine as well on the A19 in both directions. Roadworks are underway at Birtley on the A167 Durham Road. Some temporary lights. They're working on the gas mains for a few weeks near to the York Road Junction, so expect one or two delays while that work is progressing. And if you're out and about in Houghton and Spring on Queensway, some restrictions for work at Kirkley Road.
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0: a nice summery tune from the Beatles on this beautiful Tuesday morning. You've got to think about it. After yesterday's temperature, it's not even summer yet. It's still spring before that blue.
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0: 25% of people said that they would put this in their dream home. Would put what? Is it a pool? Had that, but that's not right. Is it a massive fish tank, says Andy? That's not right. Is it like a granny flat? It's not right either. Would you have your mum living next door? Really? That's not right. 25% of people said that they would put a library in their house. A library. And Rebecca says, that was the clue, really, from you, Simon. You talked about a Zoom background. Yep. The answer's library. Really? What are you wearing, tweed? Anyway, that's the answer. There'll be another one tomorrow.

0: brand new song from The Script at Nation Radio, Man in the Arena. And they are doing an arena tour in the autumn. I'm sure they are, but they're going to be in Sunderland in a few days. Yeah, take that at the Stadium of Light. The Circus Live Tour, back again, 9th of June. And The Script and Belinda Carlisle in support. Another big gig at the Stadium of Light. What a weekend there.
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17: Right to top stories this hour, and campaigners and bereaved families will urge the Prime Minister to honour a promise to impose social media restrictions for under-16s when they meet later on today. A 12-week consultation on online safety is closing, with an Australia-style ban for youngsters among the considerations. Last month, the government announced age or functionality limits will be introduced regardless of the outcome of the consultation. In March, psychologist and professor Sander van der Linden shared his thoughts.
18: Instead of a ban, I think we should take a nuanced approach. The first is invest in digital literacy education. I think one of the things that I find problematic about a ban is that it seems to postpone the problem.
17: People are being urged to sign a petition calling for a public inquiry into the breast cancer care service in County Durham and Darlington. It's after a report last year revealed systematic failings. Our senior reporter Karen Liu has more on this.
19: I've been hearing thousands of women have gone through some poor standards of care, like having unnecessary mastectomies. Katrina Dunbar from Stanley's been sharing her experience with me. She was just 38 years old when she went through treatment.
20: Whilst I was in the shop,
9: the wound burst and all of the rubbish that had been building up for 2 months since my surgery just poured out of me. And this kind old lady closed the door to her shop so that I could have some semblance of dignity. She stood there with kitchen roll and a plastic bag, and it helped me clean and empty my breast.
19: County Durham and Darlington NHS Foundation Trust say significant changes have been made over the last year, which we're now leading better outcomes for patients.
20: And finally this hour, a new public defibrillator has been installed in a North Tyneside park. The kit is located at the Visitor Centre and Cafe of Northumberland Park, thanks to fundraising and donations from North Tyneside Council and a range of charities and community groups.
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20: Expect another scorcher across the northeast today. Not as hot as yesterday, though, but sunny with highs at 20. That's your latest. I'm Mickey Welsh.
0: Nation Radio. Good morning. What a beautiful morning. Not as hot as yesterday, though. Yes, you've heard. Currently 17 degrees and a bit of a coastal wind blowing, so a few degrees cooler on the seafront. Nation Radio. It's a beautiful spring-like day, though. Yeah, it is still spring. Sun sets tonight at 25 past nine. Roads quieter because it's half-term. The A1, the Western Bypass, is closed northbound, though. Back of the queue is at the Metro Centre now. But yeah, there's been an accident. A1 northbound completely shut.

0: Robbie's Rock DJ at Nation Radio at 7:10, and before that, Madonna in the 80s on this Tuesday morning, the 26th of May. I know it feels like a Monday, but it's a Tuesday. If you had a bank holiday weekend off, there's another one in August, and then the next one is December, of course, so hopefully you didn't just waste it. A lot of people down the beach. I live very close to the seafront. It was absolutely packed, as you can imagine. And maybe the same again for this whole week, because it's half term, although the weather isn't going to be as warm as it was yesterday. A bit of a freak yesterday, where temperatures were broken for a May record. What was it? Nearly 35 degrees down south. And they might go even warmer today. We're getting a bit of a wind off the sea today, so it's a little cooler across the northeast. But yeah, what a weekend. What a weekend if you're a Sunderland fan as well. Last time in Europe, after winning the FA Cup in 73, of course, they played in the following season in the European Cup Winners' Cup, did Sunderland. Never had a European place ever since. But of course, next season, it's going to be a European season with Europa League footy. And I don't know whether you've seen already that out of the 36 teams, obviously the teams from England are Bournemouth and Sunderland, but the teams from France, one of them's Marseille. That'll be interesting if they come to Sunderland or we go there. What else did I notice over the weekend? Oh, yeah, AC Milan missed out on the last day of their season for Champions League. So AC Milan are in the Europa League. So who knows who we're going to face? It's going to be pretty amazing. And if you were there on Sunday, yeah, wasn't it amazing? You've probably still got a sore head and sore throat even now. Well, kicking off the weekend on Friday tea time, we woke Lee up to tell him that he'd won £500,000.
1: No kidding. Wow. I was actually thinking this morning I'd never win anything. I just thought I'd give it a try. It's on the radio when I'm at work. Worth a try, isn't it? Well, yeah, I'd probably go on holiday. But I hadn't really thought it through because, to be honest, I didn't expect to win it. I wasn't going to be working on Bank Holiday Monday anyway, but yeah, I'll definitely have better plans now. Make me a winner!
0: Mega May. With Nation Player. Yes, after a hard day at work, he was having a nap and we woke him up and he won £500,000. Well, Mega May continues and now it's for a huge... Oh, for God's sake. Yes, Lee was having a nap and we woke him up to tell him that he'd won £500,000. Well, there's plenty of winners this Mega May and now it's time for something huge. This Friday, you could score yourself £750,000. Imagine waking up this weekend to all those zeros in your account. 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Calls charged at the standard rate. Over 18s only, and all the other rules for this network competition are on our website. Lines close, yeah, 5 p.m. on Friday, and then we'll do the draw and we'll call the winner. That person guaranteed £750,000. So I do hope it's you. The winner will have it paid straight in their account after the call. So to get in the draw, text PLAY to 65115, and you never know. Good luck.
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0: 7:14 on this beautiful sunny springtime morning. Yes, it's still spring because it is the 26th of May. This is Simon Grundy in the morning across the northeast, and Taylor Swift.

0: Fanyan Cannibals, 1980s, their version of the Elvis classic, and it'll be an 80s year after nine this morning, our golden hour. See if you can get the answer from all the clips and the clues and the big songs. It was the year of the miners' strike. Yep. And a lot of communities have never recovered here. But what year was that? Did you live through it? After nine. Nation Radio. Traffic for the North East next. Last time we heard, the A1 closed northbound.
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11: I'm Greg Edwards. Problems on the Western Bypass this morning. It's closed northbound between Junction 72 at Swalwell and Junction 74, the new burn turnoff, following an accident. Queues are back to Junction 70, the Wickham turnoff. Meanwhile, traffic's on the move on the A19, a little bit lighter than usual, in fact, for this time of day, and it's flowing well on the A690. Roadworks are underway still in Durham on the A691, just by the hospital. Some temporary lights there.
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2: 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You're up. Drop

Molly Mers, Ant Nation, before that Van the Man, just gone 7:30. Nice and sunny again today. Not as warm as yesterday because the wind is coming from the northeast, and normally we would not like that. But if it's a bit too hot for you, head to the coast. 22 degrees inland, maybe 19 on the seafront is today's high. And there's going to be a lot of cloud blowing in off the sea tomorrow. I've just seen a forecast here where I live, 15 degrees on the app for tomorrow and cloud all day. So yesterday was a bit of a freak, but today is going to still be fairly nice and sunny and fairly warm with an average of 20 degrees. On the roads this morning, A1 Western Bypass northbound, it's closed completely and there's long delays because of an accident between junction 72 and 74. That bit is shut. So yes, it's going to be a little bit of a nightmare for a lot of people. A1 is backed up all the way now past the Metro Centre towards Team Valley, I'm afraid, the back of the queue. So if you're heading northbound on the A1, you're going to get caught up in this. So I'd go round if I were you. At least it's half term. At least it's a little bit quieter. If you've got a tip, 0191 548 6767. And with the weather being so nice, we've got a competition with Sight Opticians and Hearing Caring Peter Lee to bring you the chance to win a designer pair of Mulberry sunglasses and your choice of lenses. If you haven't had an eye test for a while, then maybe you should get your eyes tested. Lenses on prescription, and it's all for free from Sight. If you win, this prize worth over £300, and the world will become stupendously vibrant. Birds will look like they've had their feathers done, and traffic lights will be winking at you when you're driving. You look so good. And Mulberry sunglasses could be yours if you enter this competition for free. 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And we'd like to know what's the best thing you've ever seen whilst wearing sunglasses. Was it a sunset somewhere in Ibiza or maybe the Grand Canyon because you'd need sunglasses on there, or I don't know, Dubai or Las Vegas or something romantic or something memorable that you've seen during your lifetime, but you were wearing sunglasses at the time? That's what we'd like to know. 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And the very best of luck with Sight Opticians and Hearing Care in Peter Lee. You could win this week. And the very best of luck with that. And right now, this is Chaparral Rowan, one of the big songs last year. And then we're back in the 80s.

0: The best variety of hits from Nation Radio, early 80s for Earth, Wind and Fire, and before that last year, Shuffle Rowan. So this is Simon Grundy in the morning across the northeast on this Tuesday morning, half term week this week. If you're looking for stuff to do with the bands, oh, there'll be loads of stuff to do, especially outdoors. Indoors this week, though, for mums and dads and maybe nanas, John Barrowman's on at the Fire Station in Sunderland tonight, if you fancy seeing him live, and Kraftwerk at the Globe Theatre in Stockton. Yeah, they're on a big world tour coming to the northeast and the Globe. That's tomorrow, if you can get a ticket. And Sunday night, if you're black and white, an audience with Kevin Keegan at the Tyne Theatre in Newcastle. A few things to do this week across the northeast. If it's a normal week for you, let's get the latest traffic in just a moment. A1 just past the Metro Centre, northbound. An accident has shut the A1 at the moment.
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6: I'm Greg Edwards. Still problems this morning on the Western Bypass. It's closed northbound from Junction 72 at Swalwell through to Junction 74, the Newburn turn. Now, following an accident, obviously some long delays in the area. Queues are back to just before Lobley Hill now, according to the centres. The A19 at the Tyne Tunnel, there's a 15-minute queue northbound now on the approach. It's slow going into Durham on the A691, partly down to those roadworks just by the hospital near Witton Grove.
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10 to 8 Nation Radio with Shawn Mendes. And in the showbiz news this morning, congratulations to Nicola Roberts from Girls Aloud. At the age of 40, she's secretly had her first baby. That's in the showbiz, not a secret anymore. And also, Prince William has revealed that Princess Charlotte, like Kate, are Chelsea fans. Oh, man. Celebrating after Aston Villa's Europa League win, of course, at the final last week. Will it be Sunderland or Bournemouth next season? Well, yeah, never know, do you? And Doctor Who might not happen this Christmas. They can't find a new Doctor, and normally it would be in the summer that they'd film the Christmas special, but maybe not. And happy birthday today to Michael Portillo, former politician, lover of trains, 73 today. Stevie Nicks from Fleetwood Mac, 78. Lenny Kravitz is 62. Helena Bonham Carter is 60. Patsy Palmer from EastEnders. Ricky is 54. Lauren Hill, 51 from the Fugees, and Jason Manford, 45 today. Happy birthday if it's yours on this beautiful spring morning. Yeah, it's still spring if you think about it.

0: Ray, Where the Hell Is My Husband? And before that, 80s Wham, Club Tropicana. Nice. But not as warm today. I don't know whether you've heard. There's a bit of a northeasterly wind blowing, so it's going to be a little cooler for the northeast. We'll get the latest news, traffic and weather in just a moment for the region. A1 past the Metro Centre, completely shut at the moment. Nation
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12: Right, to top stories this hour, and campaigners and bereaved families will urge the Prime Minister to honour a promise to impose social media restrictions for under-16s when they meet later on today. A 12-week consultation on online safety is closing, with an Australia-style ban for youngsters among the considerations. Last month, the government announced age or functionality limits will be introduced regardless of the outcome of the consultation. In March, psychologist and professor Sander van der Linden shared his thoughts.
13: Instead of a ban, I think we should take a nuanced approach. The first is invest in digital literacy education. I think one of the things that I find problematic about a ban is that it seems to postpone the problem.
12: People are being urged to sign a petition calling for a public inquiry into the breast cancer care service in County Durham and Darlington. It's after a report last year revealed systematic failings. Our senior reporter Karen Liu has more on this.
14: I've been hearing thousands of women have gone through some poor standards of care, like having unnecessary mastectomies. Katrina Dunbar from Stanley's been sharing her experience with me. She was just 38 years old when she went through treatment.
15: Whilst I was in the shop, the wound burst and all of the rubbish that had been building up for 2 months since my surgery just poured out of me. And this kind old lady closed the door to her shop so that I could have some semblance of dignity. She stood there with kitchen roll and a plastic bag, and it helped me clean and empty my breast.
14: County Durham and Darlington NHS Foundation Trust say significant changes have been made over the last year, which we're now leading better outcomes for patients.
12: And finally this hour, a new public defibrillator has been installed in a North Tyneside park. The kit is located at the Visitor Centre and Cafe of Northumberland Park, thanks to fundraising and donations from North Tyneside Council and a range of charities and community groups.
10: Weather.
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12: Expect another scorcher across the northeast today. Not as hot as yesterday, though, but sunny with highs at 20. That's your latest. I'm Mickey Welsh.
0: Good morning, this is Simon Grundy, 8.02 across the northeast. A little cooler today because of the northeasterly wind. So if you'd like a little bit of a cool breeze, head to the coast. UV is still high, you'll still burn. Nation Radio. And the A1 completely shut, I'm afraid, near the Hexham turn. So the queue all the way back. People using the 194M instead. Big queue at Whitemarepool and big queue at the Tyne Tunnel because people using the A19 instead.

0: Tiffany, when she was 17, she did a version of the old 60s tune, I Think We're Alone Now, back in 1988. And After Nine, our golden hour, is from the 80s today. It's not 1988, it was the year of the miners' strike. Will that help you get the right answer? Did you live through that? And many communities have never recovered, have they, since the pits closed and the miners' strike, even though they did go back to work after a year, things never really recovered. So what is the year, anyway? The big songs from 1980, what? After nine this morning. Right now, it's 8:10. Road's really busy this morning. It's half term. A lot of people off, but it's because the A1 is shut, I'm afraid. If you haven't heard, it's near Bladen where the closure is. So the back of the queue, for people that don't know, is all the way back now, really, to Team Valley on the northbound side. So massive queues. People not able to get through that shut section is for quite a while, I'm afraid. And it's been closed for a few hours. That's the A1 closed to kind of Bladen over the Tyne. Elsewhere, people using the Tyne Tunnel to get underneath. So the queue is back to Bolden, and that's not normally the case during school holidays. So people are using that instead. And a big queue to Whitemare Pool as well, as people are coming off the A1 at Washington to go north on the A194M. So those alternative routes, really busy. A1 shut at the moment. And did you hear Friday tea time before the bank holiday weekend? Lee won £500,000. He was a bit kind of sleepy because we woke him from a nap.
1: No kidding. Wow. I was actually thinking this morning I'd never win anything. I just thought I'd give it a try. It's on the radio when I'm at work. Worth a try, isn't it? Well, yeah, I'd probably go on holiday. But I hadn't really thought it through because, to be honest, I didn't expect to win it. I wasn't going to be working on Bank Holiday Monday anyway, but yeah, I'll definitely have better plans now. Make me a winner!
0: 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Plenty more winners. Mega May continues. And now it's time for a big one, a huge one. This Friday, you could score £750,000. 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One person will win £750,000. So I hope it's you. You need to be in the draw, of course, to win. So text PLAY to 65115. Good luck. £750,000 this Friday tea time. Wow. 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
0: 8:14 on Nation across the Northeast. This is Simon Grundy in the morning. And what a weekend it's been. Not just the weather, not just the football, if you're a Sunderland fan, but also the big weekend at Herrington Country Park. Obviously, we're not a BBC station, but it was huge for the region and Sunderland. And did you see Lola Young?

0: The best variety of hits, Nation Radio, Lola Young and there from the 1980s, Aztec Camera, and it'll be an 80s year after nine on our Golden Hour. It's the year that the miners' strike was on pretty much all year, bringing back some memories there, maybe bad memories of the miners' strike. A lot of people were affected by that. Did you live through it? Well, the songs from that year coming up. It's also the year that Kevin Keegan said farewell to the Mags as well in the May of this year when the football season came to an end. It was also the third Great North Run. Did you run that? So after nine this morning, our Golden Hour is that 80s year. And talking of football, not great for Newcastle, not great for Middlesbrough either over the weekend. But it was for Sunderland, that's for sure. For the first time since winning the FA Cup in 1973, Sunderland find themselves in Europe, as I'm sure you know, after beating Chelsea, which they had to do, had to win, get 3 points, and they did. Not eighth, but seventh. So we'll be in the Europa League next season with Bournemouth, I'm sure you know. But do you know, out of the 36 teams, I've looked after the Italian League came to an end yesterday, that AC Milan have missed out on Champions League. So AC Milan are in the Europa League. And so are Marseille, KLD's dad's former club. Wouldn't it be amazing if Sunderland played Marseille? Well, there's 36 teams. You can do a bit of a search. Not all of them we know yet. I think it was the first 12. It was Spain, England, obviously, and France and Italy so far. But yeah, 36 teams in the Europa League. Let's hope they can make the squad a little bit bigger, because there's got to be so many matches next season.
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0: And here's today's story. More than 25 million adults are giving foreign holidays a miss this year, with many choosing staycations to sidestep the stress of airports, travel disruption, and the worries over fuel shortages and increased costs and cancellations. Over half of those asked have no plans to travel abroad at all this year, with the cost of living cited as another common reason. Others opting to explore the great British countryside, saying that they want to see more of our own country, support the local economy, and avoid the risk of getting stuck abroad. Instead, 46% say that there are plenty of attractions and destinations right on our doorstep, like up in, I don't know, for us, it'd be the Lake District, Northumberland, up to Scotland, or down to Yorkshire, Devon and Cornwall, bit of a getaway for some people, but quite a long way for us. But what song should I play? 07740 938 500 WhatsApp or Nation Radio Northeast on Facebook. What about Stay, Rihanna? Take Me Home, Sophie Ellis-Bextor. As in Staycations. What about Stay, as in Shakespeare's sister? We could do better than this. Take Me Home, Country Roads. I'll leave it with you. Our topical tune later. Traffic next, though, for the Northeast. A1, last time we heard, shut.
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11: I'm Greg Edwards. On the A1, the Western Bypass remains closed northbound between junction 72 at Swalwell and 74, the Newburn turn-off, following an accident. Some long delays in the area. Queue to back to just before Lovely Hill. On the A19, meanwhile, there's a 20-minute queue now at the Tyne Tunnel, and it's really slow on the A194M on the northbound side going towards the Felling Bypass. Felling Bypass itself is slow westbound on the approach to the Hewith traffic lights.
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Soul Asylum, One Republic, Nation Radio. This is Simon Grundy in the morning with the best variety of hits across the Northeast. It's almost 25 to 9 right now on this Tuesday. If you're up for work this morning, then hope you had a lovely bank holiday weekend. A lot of people off this week for half term, of course. But because of the A1 being completely shut, I'm afraid, just past the Metro Centre, and there's massive queues there. People coming off at Birtley and going northbound through Springwell on the A194M. So at Whitemare Pool, the queue there at the roundabout is huge. Also, Tyne Tunnel as well is huge. The queue back to the Testo's flyover northbound on the A19, because people are using it, of course, instead of the A1, because that is, as I say, completely shut. So the 194 and the A19, really busy to get under or over the Tyne. You can't at the moment on the A1 because of that huge accident that's closed northbound completely. If you've got a tip, 0191 548 6767. Sunderland's looking not bad. Durham, Darlington, Washington, we're okay, really. It's just half term and it's a lot quieter. It's busy, though, because of that closure on the A1. And what a weekend it's been. Beautiful weather. Oh, because I live so close to the seafront in Sunderland, it was absolutely packed. The restaurants, the bars were all packed. People having barbecues on the beach. Hopefully you took your rubbish home, but some people won't have done. A few drunken idiots, but you're going to get that, aren't you? But there are a lot of families playing in the sea, and it was absolutely lovely to see. It's a bit cooler today, though, but if you want some cool breeze, then the seafront is where to go. 19 degrees, inland about 22, so it's a lot cooler because of the northeasterly wind. Down south, they think that it could break a record again today, 34 yesterday. It could be 35 in the southeast, and it's still spring. Breaking a record yesterday, the temperature, May record nearly 35, but they think it will go over 35 today. That's too hot, isn't it? Too hot. Right now, this is Golden, the biggest song in the world last year.

0: 80s, I'm so excited, I just can't hide it. The Pointer Sisters. After nine, our golden hour is from the 1980s. If you're going to be around after nine, maybe you are because it's half term and normally you wouldn't be. But yes, every morning after nine, the golden hour finishes off the show. This is Simon Grundy across the northeast, wherever you are. Weekend was a bit different for some people. If you're listening on Teesside and you went to London, oh, that was such a shame. Also, if you're a Newcastle fan, didn't end a great season, did it? But if you're a Sunderland fan, my word. Also in Sunderland over the weekend was the big weekend from the BBC. Not us, but still a lot of people went, and it brilliant for the region and brilliant for Sunderland to have the big weekend. 21 years ago, I remember being there and it was chucking it with rain, but this weekend, absolutely glorious. And also over the weekend, we at Nation Radio turned on two new DAB transmitters. That happened on Saturday, so you might not have even noticed. So you need to do a search or a rescan of your radio. And hopefully you can maybe get a better signal because we've put up two new transmitters to get us on your radio. Maybe you listen on a smart speaker. Maybe you listen on the app, so it doesn't matter. But wherever you are, however you are listening, thanks for listening. We'll get the latest in just a moment for the whole northeast on the roads. The biggest problem is on the A1, shut just past the Metro Centre. 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
10: I'm Greg Edwards. The Western Bypass remains closed northbound between Junction 72 at Swalwell and Junction 74, the Newburn turn-off following an accident. Long delays on the approach. It's back to just before Lovely Hill, according to the sensors. On the A19, meanwhile, there's a 20-minute queue northbound at the Tyne Tunnel, and it's also queuing northbound on the A194M going towards the Felling Bypass. It's slow as well heading into Durham on the A691 past the hospital. That's the latest.
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0: that Chelsea are the team of choice for Charlotte. Uh-oh, because of Kate, both Chelsea supporters. Of course, Prince William was at the Europa League final, being a big Aston Villa fan last week. And of course, in next season's competition, Sunderland and Bournemouth. Wow. So you never know. And happy birthday today to a few celebrities today, like Michael Portillo, former politician, lover of trains now, 73. Stevie Nicks from Fleetwood Mac is 78. Lenny Kravitz, 62. Helena Bonham Carter, 60. Patsy Palmer, Ricky. Bianca from EastEnders, 54. Lauren Hill from the Fugees, 51. And Jason Manford, funny guy, is 45. And also in the showbiz, John Barrowman was supposed to be on at the Fire Station in Sunderland tonight. It's been postponed until September. Apparently his mum's not very well, and you can still get tickets. That's not the reason, I don't think.
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0: And today's news story, more than 25 million adults are giving foreign holidays a miss this year, with many choosing staycations because of the stress of airports, travel disruptions, worried about fuel shortages and cancellations, and maybe even being stranded abroad. Almost half of those asked, they have no plans at all for foreign travel this year. And as well as that reason, also the cost of living crisis, people just don't have the money. 46% say that there's plenty of things to do on our doorstep, like the Lake District, Northumberland, up in Scotland, and for southerners, maybe Devon and Cornwall, but there's plenty of places to go in the UK. So what song should I play? 07740 938 500 WhatsApp. If you're quick, you'll need to be quick. Take Me Home, Country Roads, John Denver. I could play that. Steve said you should play that. What about Chicago, If You Leave Me Now? I don't understand that, but thank you for that one. Terry, Stay from Shakespeare's Sister, said Leanne in Sunderland. What about Take Me Home, Sophie Ellis-Bextor? That's a good one. Thank you to Lenny in Durham for that one. Loads of people suggesting Holiday by Madonna and other holiday tunes. But I love this one. This is quite a clever one. People not being able to afford to go abroad because they ain't got no money. Today's topical tune. Tracy in Seaham, you're a gene. Sorry.

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2: They say the holy water's watered down, and this town's lost its faith. Our colors will fade eventually, so if our time is running out, day after day, we'll make the mundane a masterpiece. Oh my, my, oh my, my love, I take one look at you, you're taking me out.

0: Alex Warren. And an hour of oldies coming up, including Van Halen, Jump! Alison Moyet, coming to the Northeast in October. And Julian Lennon, John's son. What year? Coming up the whole hour next.
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11: We're to top stories this summer, and medical leaders have likened the dangers of social media to smoking in a consultation on restrictions for children, which closes today. Campaigners are meeting Sir Keir Starmer to demand swift action. Ministers promised in April some form of age or functionality limit for under-16s, with plans to legislate by the end of the year. Lord Nash has been pushing for a ban.
12: We need to put the emphasis, the onus, on the social media companies themselves. That's the only way they're actually going to come into line, to hit them in their wallet and say that if products aren't safe for children, they shouldn't provide them to them, as we would with any other products.
11: Well, all this comes following Australia's outright ban for social media for under-16s, but some campaigners have been questioning exactly how successful that has been. There's calls for a public inquiry into County Durham and Darlington's breast cancer care service. A petition's been launched after a report last year revealed systematic failings like unnecessary mastectomies and misdiagnosis. One of those affected is Katrina Dunbar from Stanley. She was 38 when she went through treatments.
13: I developed an infection after my operation. I was in a great deal of pain and I kept being told these things are normal. It's just your nerves knitting back together. You're just unfortunate. My breast, my surgical wound had turned purple and swollen to the size of a plum.
11: Well, County Durham and Darlington NHS Foundation Trust say significant changes have been made over the last year and they're now leading to better outcomes for patients. In other news, the US has carried out what are called self-defence strikes in southern Iran. American military officials claim missile launch sites were among targets. 8 people had to be taken to hospital after a motorbike crashed into spectators on the Isle of Man. It happened on the opening day of practice for the TT races. And finally, a park in North Tyneside has now got a public defibrillator to help improve safety and provide emergency support for anyone using the park. The life-saving device has been installed on the side of the cafe and visitor centre at Northumberland Park.
6: Weather.
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11: Expect another scorcher across the northeast today. Not as hot as yesterday, though, but sunny with highs at 20. That's your latest. I'm Mickey Welsh.
0: Good morning, just gone 9, Tuesday morning across the northeast. Bit of a northeasterly wind blowing today, so not as hot, but still pretty nice though. And let's get today's oldies on, see if you can get the mystery year today from all the clips and the clues and the biggest songs. Kicks off with Van Halen, what a tune, might as well jump. Also Alison Moyet coming up, Culture Club, Chaka Khan. So many from the 1980s, yes, but what year exactly?

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0: Julian Lennon, Too Late for Goodbyes. John's son, of course, with Cynthia, his first wife. And before that was Van Halen. You might as well jump. It's 1980-something, but 1980 what? As we mentioned before, the miners' strike was, well, the biggest news story of the year, really, not just here in the Northeast, but also across the country, really. But there were police running battles at Easington Colliery. 23,000 pitmen walked out to join the strike. Some went back to work and, of course, would be forever called scabs and probably were ostracised from their local communities. And a lot of local communities have never recovered, have they? So what is the year? It was also the year that the Metro was expanding after opening 3 years before. And it was also the third anniversary of the Great North Run, people running away from Newcastle to the coast. What is our mystery year today? And at the pictures, this was the biggest film of the year.
1: I saw it.
2: It's right here, Ray. It's looking at me.
3: He's an ugly little spud, isn't he?
2: I think he can hear you, Ray.
0: The original Ghostbusters with Bill Murray, Dan Aykroyd and Sigourney Weaver. And the original Karate Kid, the original Police Academy, the original Beverly Hills Cop. They all had sequels, but the original year was 1981. Same for Footloose and Indiana Jones and the Temple of Doom. What year?

0: Alyssa Moyet, Invisible. She's on a massive tour this year. Comes to the Northeast in October at the Sage in Gateshead and the Globe in Stockton, but I don't think you'll get a ticket, not now. And before Alyssa Moyet was Howard Jones. So what is our mystery year today? On Nation Radio, our golden hour, 07740 938 500 WhatsApp, Nation Radio Northeast on Facebook. There's an extra clue there. Cirque du Soleil was founded in Canada. Circus without animals, just humans doing amazing things. It was also the year that the HP LaserJet printer was created. Also the year that Michael Dell started his own computer company. I think he still owns it, you know. He was targeting households and small businesses because computers were just too expensive, and targeting businesses until he targeted, well, people. And he's a multi-billionaire because of it. In what year? And this at the Olympics.
1: Right across the board. They've made history again. It's never happened before. 9 perfect sixes for Chris and Jane for presentation.
0: Yeah, Torvald Lundin taking over the Olympics and getting gold in what year? At the Winter Olympics in Sarajevo, the Summer Olympics were held in Los Angeles in America. Does that help? What's the year today? More coming up.
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1: Chaka Khan, Chaka Khan, Chaka Khan, Chaka Khan, Chaka Khan. Let-

0: Chaka Khan, I Feel For You was a number one song in what year? On Nation Radio, our golden hour, and famously Stevie Wonder on harmonica there. And before that, Culture Club, so what is our year today? Beautiful day for half term, if you're out and about with the bands today. It's not going to be as hot as yesterday because of the northeasterly wind. It's going to keep the northeast a little cooler than the rest of the country, and that's probably a good thing, as temperatures might even break another record today, 35 degrees down south. Well, today here in the northeast, 22 on the coast, 19, but the sun is still very strong and the high UV is still going to burn you if you're not careful. But yeah, there's a northeasterly wind today, so a lot cooler. And back to the oldies, what is our mystery year today? It was the year that the government announced that Nissan were going to build a new factory on the old RAF Usworth site. Of course, they were given massive subsidies to build it in the northeast because of all the work that had gone from the pits and the shipyards. And of course, they still get millions in subsidies now, don't they? Even to stay to this day. So what is the year? It's also the year that Kevin Keegan left Newcastle United as a player, and Sunderland sacked Alan Milburn because of a terrible run, and Len Ashurst became Sunderland manager under the chairman, Tom Cowie. Any idea? And this, do you remember this advert?
1: Susie's going to sing about a different kind of chocolatey biscuit.
2: Trio!
1: Too loud.
2: Trio!
1: I said that was too loud.
2: I want a trio and I want one now.
1: Yeah, well, we all do, man, but listen.
2: Not one, not two, I mean, but three things in
1: I
2: it.
1: I said
2: a chocolatey biscuit and a toffee taste too.
0: The advert for Trio, 40-odd years later, and you remember it. That's a good advert, right? What's the year? 07740-938-500 WhatsApp, Nation Radio Northeast on Facebook. And Orchestral Maneuvers in the Dark.

Wang Chung and OMD are Golden Hour at Nation Radio. So what is the mystery year today? The extra clue on Facebook might help. Nation Radio Northeast, and give us your guess underneath. And do you remember the name Billy Graham? Billy Graham was an American evangelist, right? Over 60 years, he preached the gospel in 185 countries to 215 million people. And it was the year that he came to Roker Park in Sunderland. Amazing. And it was absolutely packed. Were you there to see Billy Graham preach the gospel in the old Roker Park? Wow. It was also the year in our Golden Hour mystery year today that 5% of the population bought shares in British Telecom when it was sold off. It was also the year that the comedian Tommy Cooper passed away live on stage, live on TV. I was watching at the time. Everybody thought it was part of his shtick. Nobody ran to his assistance because they thought it was part of the act, but he was actually having a heart attack and he fell into the curtain. Terrible. What year? And also this on TV debuted...

0: Yeah, the theme to Crime Watch, that debuted in our mystery year, and the original host, Nick Ross, at the end of the first episode, ad-libbed the line, that crime is rare, don't have nightmares, and do sleep well. And it featured at the end of every episode thereafter. What year did it start, though?
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0: best variety of hits, Nation Radio. This is Simon Grundy in the morning across the North East, finishing off with an hour of oldies. The variety comes from 1 year. And there's Ultravox. Midge Ure is going to be at the Glasshouse in Gateshead next Friday, if you fancy seeing him live in the North East. But part of Ultravox, he was also in Thin Lizzy for a while, and Visage. And he was also with Bob Geldof, Band-Aid, in this year, and they got the Christmas number one. In what year?
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0: Well, it's answer time. Well done to Anne Neville in Sunderland. Yes, Lisa Gibson, you got it right. Well done, Ian Burns. From Ryup, the year that I remember my dad being on strike all year. You mentioned the miners' strike. Yes, Ian, you're right. Ian from Farringdon in Sunderland, well done. William Dorr in Philadelphia. Anne in Farringdon in Sunderland. John in Washington. Phil Connolly in Washington. Rob Palmer in Newcastle, well done. Peter Moore as well in Cramlington, well done. Judith, well done. Lisa in Springwell. It was the year that I met my husband. Oh, wow. Pete in Darlington. Yes, you're right. Steve Cameron in Grindon in Sunderland. Angela, I lived in Washington at the time. Big news that Nissan was going to be built. Yes, that was the clue that gave it to me. Angela in Hebburn, where she lives now. 1984. Yes, let's have another. 42 years ago.

0: A floor filler, 1984, our golden hour today. Yeah, Hazel Dean searching. So well done if you said 84. There'll be another mystery year tomorrow finishing off the show. I'm on from 6, the golden hour from 9. Have a great day. Enjoy the sunshine across the northeast.
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22: With the top stories, and thousands of women affected by the failings of County Durham and Darlington's Breast Cancer Care Service have launched a petition calling for a public inquiry. It says a report last year revealed systematic failings like misdiagnosis and unnecessary mastectomies. Katrina Dunbar's from Stanley. She's one of those affected. She was 38 when she went through treatment.
0: I had to buy more clothes and change my clothes every hour because the wound kept seeping through everything. So it kept seeping through all the clothes, all the dressings, everything, because there was so much rubbish there that I had repeatedly been told wasn't.
22: County Durham and Darlington NHS Foundation Trust say significant changes have been made in the last year, which are now leading to better outcomes for patients. Top doctors have compared social media use to smoking as campaigners make a further push for under 16 to be banned from platforms. The meeting's at Keir Starmer today. It's the final day of the consultation about keeping children safe online. The Education Secretary wants an investigation into hidden extra charges that parents say they face trying to access government-funded childcare. Some have reported fees like waiting list deposits and for meals and drinks. A busy section of the Tenway Metro is closed for the next 3 days. It's so emergency repair work so the overhead lines can be carried out. It means no trains are running between South Gosforth and Shiremore until Friday morning. The UK experienced its hottest May Day ever yesterday. Temperatures hit 34.8 degrees Celsius down south. For Mancaldy was a scorcher for the northeast as well. Parts here hit 30 degrees. Not everyone enjoyed the conditions though.
1: Oh, it's too hot for me, even though I'm from Hong Kong, but that is a different level, I think.
18: How are you enjoying this?
23: I'm not. Don't like it at all.
24: You don't like it, that's why you're sitting there in the shade.
22: I'll have your full weather for you in just a few moments. Finally, researchers at Newcastle University say giving adults a daily glass of fruit juice or a smoothie has helped them feel less depressed. Their study suggested the simple change could support mental health and help people reach their 5 a day.
19: Weather.
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22: Long, warm, sunny spells continuing as the day goes on across the northeast. Highs getting up to 20. That's your latest. I'm Mickey Welsh.
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26: Good morning. I hope you had a great bank holiday weekend. Welcome back to normality. Tuesday morning show with Mark Collins with you through till 1 o'clock.

Bruce Hornsby in the Range on Nation Radio. That's just the way it is. Before that, you too. Beautiful day. Very apt, I suppose. And Neo with Closer getting us into Tuesday morning show. Good morning. This is Mark Collins. I'll be with you through till 1 o'clock this lunchtime. If you're a fan of the Netflix series Emily in Paris, Netflix have announced that it's to end after its sixth season. Of course, it stars Lily Collins. It will be the last season of Emily in Paris. And I can thoroughly recommend, once you finish that, to watch Legends. It stars Tom Burke and Steve Coogan. And I watched every single episode on the flight on my holiday recently. And I can thoroughly recommend it. Legends, it is called, and it is fantastic. It's really, really good. So if you do have Netflix, have a look. Take it in. Tell me what you think of it. Or if you've already seen it, let me know. Back me up, will you? It's good, isn't it? This is Take That. You're a superstar. So

0: 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And before that, Take That with You're a Superstar. They're getting ready for their UK tour, which begins in Southampton this coming Friday and Saturday. Now, what do your regular sunglasses do for you? 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

0: 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Before that, I played you my favourite Erasure song, Love to Hate You. Right, who fancies £750,000 extra in their bank account on Friday? I thought so.
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0: 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This coming Friday on Make Me a Winner. 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
2: 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Are you?

Bruno Mars this Tuesday morning on Nation Radio with I Just Might. It is Tuesday the 26th of May. If it is your birthday today, happy birthday. It was on this day back in 1967. The Beatles released Sgt. Pepper's Lonely Hearts Club Band. John Lennon and Yoko Ono, they began their eight-day bedding in room number 1742, the Hotel La Reine Elizabeth in Montreal in Canada, to promote world peace. That was on this day in 1969. On this day in 1994, Michael Jackson married Lisa Marie Presley, the daughter of Elvis. On this day in

This day, 1946. Happy birthday to Lenny Kravitz, 62 years old today. Lauryn Hill, the rapper with the Fugees, is 51 years old today and celebrating her 78th birthday today. Happy birthday to Stevie Nicks.

0: Happy birthday to Stevie Nicks. She is 78 years old today. There she is with Room on Fire here on Nation Radio. Good morning. This is Mark Collins on the way. The latest news headlines next at 11 o'clock. And then it is the return of the Weekday Link. We'll play at 11:20 this morning here on Nation Radio.
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18: A petition's been launched calling for a public inquiry into breast cancer care in County Durham and Darlington. It follows a report last year that revealed systematic failings, including unnecessary mastectomies and misdiagnosis. The NHS Trust say changes have been made in the last year and they're now delivering better outcomes for patients. One of those affected is Katrina Dunbar from Stanley. She was 38 when she went through treatment. She tells us what happened during a biopsy.
19: I was on this table and he's injected me with a local anaesthetic, but within the same breath taking the first biopsy, so there was no opportunity for the anaesthetic to take hold, and it was so painful. I bounced off the bed and he just goes, oh, did you feel that?
18: Parents of young people who've died because of links to social media are meeting with the Prime Minister as doctors warn it's as dangerous as smoking. So Keir Starmer has been urged to ban access to platforms for under-16s. Top medics have described social media as children's drug of choice. Redcar MP Anna Turley says big changes are needed to help keep children safe.
0: Everything should be under consideration, including a full ban. It has been proved to be harmful, and we need to make sure that we're protecting children from the dangers that it provides, whilst also enabling them to learn and explore and enjoy a safe presence online as well.
18: The busy section of the Tenway Metro connecting Newcastle and North Tyneside is closed for the next 3 days. The line between South Gosforth and Shiremore will be off for emergency repair work taking place at Benton. Replacement buses are running though. It's been confirmed that yesterday was the hottest May day ever recorded. There was 34.8 degrees Celsius recorded down south. It wasn't too shabby here in the northeast. We had highs of 30. It's going to be warm today as well. Slap on the factor 50. I'll have your forecast in just a few moments. And finally, a study by researchers at Newcastle University has found that a daily glass of fruit juice could make people feel less depressed. The trial focused on adults who eat little fruits or veg normally and found that simple changes helped with their mental well-being.
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18: Long, warm, sunny spells continuing as the day goes on across the northeast. Highs getting up to 20. That's your latest. I'm Mickey Welsh.
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21: And into another hour of the best variety of hits we go here on Nation Radio. Good morning, this is Mark Collins. We'll kick off with the Pet Shop Boys and Dusty Springfield. Nation.

0: Mr. here on Nation Radio this Tuesday morning with Broken Wings. Before that, Faith Hill, This Kiss, and the Pet Shop Boys with Dusty Springfield and What Have I Done to Deserve This, getting us into another hour of the best variety of hits on your radio. This is Nation.
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0: 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Very, very big. You can win £750,000 this coming Friday. 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

0: Nation Radio this Tuesday morning with Mark Collins playing Maroon 5, She Will Be Loved, and Olivia Rodrigo's new song before that, Drop Dead. Right, it's time for Tuesday's Weekday Link. Three songs to play you that today are all linked by one word. I'll play you the first two songs, suss out what the word is that links those two songs, and then come up, please, with song number three before midday. My WhatsApp number for your guesses is 07740 938 500, and song number one on the weekday link is next here at Nation Radio.
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This is song number two.

Song number two on today's Weekday Link, Another Nail in My Heart from Squeeze. Song number one is Country Girl from Primal Scream. One word links those two songs. What is the word? And more importantly, please, what is song number three? 07740938500 is the WhatsApp number for your guesses, please, on Nation Radio. Yes, sir.

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0: George Michael on Nation Radio with Outside, and before that, Watermelon Sugar from Harry Styles. We have a winner on this morning's weekday link. Well done to Terry Akid, first through with the right answer. It's a bit of a song that you haven't heard for a long, long time. I'll play it just before midday this morning here on Nation Radio.
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0: Hear that again. I've missed it. I remember buying it when it came out. E equals MC squared from Big Audio Dynamite is song number three on today's weekday link. The word file links all three songs. Country file, nail file, and audio file. Simple as that. Another one tomorrow morning at 11:20 here on Nation Radio. But on the way next, we go back to the 80s. Another Nation 80s takeover begins after the midday news.
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14: Jersey top stories at dinner time, and parents of young people who've died because of links to social media are meeting with the Prime Minister today. It comes as doctors warn it's as dangerous as smoking and social media is children's drug of choice. Sir Keir Starmer's been urged to ban access to platforms for under 16s. Redcar MP Anna Turley says everything is on the table.
15: We're not ruling anything out, and I spoke to some young people in my constituency last week, and some of them were very supportive of a ban. Some of them really wanted these protections to come in. They were very thoughtful and very nuanced about the impacts of social media. Young people know themselves this is something they're worried about, so I think it's absolutely right the government steps in.
14: Campaigners are calling for a public inquiry into breast cancer treatments in County Durham and Darlington. It's after a report last year found systematic failings like misdiagnosis and unnecessary mastectomies. The NHS Trust say they've made big changes in the last year and care is now leading to better patient outcomes. One of the people affected is Katrina Dunbar from Stanley. She was 38 when she went through treatment. She tells us what happens when she went for a mammogram.
16: The imaging screen was right in front of me, so I could see there was nothing in my left breast. And then they took an image of my right breast and I could see this great big ghostly figure, and the radiologist turned and saying, oh, you shouldn't have seen that. Well, it's too late. Started crying.
14: The Education Secretary, Sunderland MP Bridget Phillipson, is calling for an investigation into hidden charges that parents have faced trying to get government-funded childcare. Nearly three quarters have reported having to pay for extras, like covering meals or drinks and nappies. A busy section of the Tyneway Metro is off today and for the next couple of days as well. It's so emergency repair work to the overhead lines can be carried out. It means no trains are running between South Gosforth and Shiremore until Friday morning. And finally, in your music news this hour, the K-pop group BTS have beaten the likes of Taylor Swift and Bad Bunny to win Artist of the Year at the American Music Awards. The legendary Billy Idol picked up the Lifetime Achievement Prize.
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14: Slap on the Factor 50 and have a barbie for tea. The long sunny spells continue this afternoon for the northeast. That's your latest. I'm Mickey Welsh.
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I was lucky enough to see Queen about three times on that Kind of Magic tour. 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

I remember dancing to that at a few discotheques in my time. Yes, they were called discos back in those days. Somebody Else's Guy from Jocelyn Brown and Duran Duran with Girls on Film on the Nation 80s Takeover on Nation Radio with John Lennon.

0: George Benson, Never Give Up on a Good Thing on the Nation 80s Takeover here on Nation Radio, and before that, John Lennon and Woman. 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
18: Unexpected item in bagging area. Oh, I'm sorry. 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Unexpected item in bagging area. 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
19: When you're done with slow checkouts, get straight to the good bit. 12. 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

0: It was taken from the film The Breakfast Club back in 1984. Simple Minds and Don't You Forget About Me wraps up Tuesday afternoon's edition of the Nation 80s Takeover here on Nation Radio. Thank you very much for your company for this Tuesday. I'll see you for Wednesday morning show tomorrow morning at 10 o'clock. Tony Shepherd's on the way next after the latest news headlines at 1.
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14: The top stories this hour. A petition's been launched calling for a public inquiry into breast cancer care in County Durham and Darlington. It follows a report last year that revealed systemic failings, including unnecessary mastectomies and misdiagnoses. The NHS Trust says changes have been made in the past year and they're now delivering better outcomes for patients. One of those affected is Katrina Dunbar from Stanley. She was 38 years old when she went through treatment and tells us what happened during a biopsy.
15: I was on this table and he's injected me with a local anaesthetic, but within the same breath, taking the first biopsy. So there was no opportunity for the anaesthetic to take hold. And it was so painful. I bounced off the bed and he just goes, "Oh, did you feel that?"
14: It's been confirmed the sentences of two boys spared jail for rape in Hampshire will go to the Court of Appeal. It will decide whether their sentences are unduly lenient. Parents of young people who've died because of links to social media are meeting the Prime Minister as doctors warn it's as dangerous as smoking. Sir Keir Starmer's being urged to ban access to platforms for under-16s, with medics describing social media as children's drug of choice. MP Anna Turley says big changes are needed to keep children safe.
16: Everything should be under consideration, including a full ban. Everyone can agree that it has been proved to be harmful, and we need to make sure that we're protecting children from the dangers that it provides, whilst also enabling them to learn and explore and enjoy a safe presence online as well.
14: A section of the metro connecting Newcastle and North Tyneside is closed for the next 3 days. The line between South Gosforth and Shiremore will be off for emergency repair work to take place at Benton. Replacement buses will be running instead. A Newcastle University study found a glass of fruit juice every day could make people feel less depressed. The trial focused on adults who eat little fruit or veg and found simple changes can help their mental well-being. And South Korean group BTS has seen off competition from the likes of Taylor Swift to win Artist of the Year at the American Music Awards. Sabrina Carpenter and 21 £1,000 pilots were among the other winners.
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14: Warm and sunny for most of the northeastern Teesside, but patchy clouds developing later and coastal breezes. Highs of 23. That's the latest. I'm Ellie Kumar. Nation
18: Radio. Good afternoon. Thanks for that. More great 80s from midday tomorrow. And I'm Tony Shepherd here with more of the best variety of hits, just like this from Calvin and Dua at Nation.

famous falling out, that musical duo of Hall & Oates, it's Kiss On My List on Nation Radio, getting you through your afternoon with music from through the decades. It really is the best variety of hits here. Cardigans in there, and I love this new Teddy Swims classic. You know, he did that Lose Control track. This is almost as catchy. I think it's got to be up there with it, really. It's Mr. Know-It-All playing here on Nation Radio. Check this out.

0: Good afternoon to Ian, who's got us on this afternoon. Thanks for getting in touch. Glad you're enjoying the music here. Hi as well to Timbo and Chaz, working hard in the office, loving the 90s. They're a big fans of Back to the 90s. So after two, let's see if we can get your banger on, as you're calling it. That's Taylor Dane, Tell It to My Heart on Nation. I'm Tony Shepherd. After this. Make me a
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Rarely seen without his trademark hat. It's James Bay and Hold Back the River on Nation Radio. Good afternoon, I'm Tony Shepherd. Happy birthday if you're celebrating your birthday today, by the way. You share it with some quite famous musical legends. Stevie Nicks was born on this day. Lenny Kravitz is celebrating his birthday, and also Lauryn Hill and actress Helena Bonham Carter, of course known for, well, many prestigious roles from Harry Potter to Fight Club. Here's Lady Gaga, and it's The Dead Dance on Nation.

0: Tuesday afternoon across the northeast. This is Nation Radio, and I'm Tony Shepherd. Thank you so much for having us on. 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
8: 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Win some Mulberry sunglasses worth over £300. Wow. I'll see you in the morning from 6.
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0: Howdy, y'all. It's Ella Langley in Choosing Texas on Nation Radio. Love a bit of country pop, and that is such a brilliant song. I'm Tony Shepherd. Let's get you up to date with the headlines for 2 o'clock. And then I've got a great selection of 90s tunes on Tuesday afternoons. 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
12: The top stories this hour, women who've been impacted by failings at County Durham and Darlington breast cancer services are being urged to come forward for legal advice. We've been telling you about unnecessary surgeries being carried out and poor standards of care that were revealed in a report last year. Clinics are being held next week by Hudgel solicitors. Hayley Collinson is from there.
13: We're continuing to speak to clients and new inquiries on a regular basis. We think the scale of this is going to be substantial, and with a lot of the investigations ongoing, we anticipate there's going to be a lot of people concerned for some time in regards to the treatment that they received during the period in which this referred to.
12: County Durham and Darlington NHS Foundation Trust say significant changes have been made in the past year. The Court of Appeal will decide whether the sentences handed to teenage boys over separate rape attacks in Hampshire were unduly lenient. Sir Keir Starmer says it's right it's looked into after they avoided prison. Four teenagers have been confirmed dead after drowning in water during the bank holiday heatwave. Police have confirmed a boy's body was pulled from the water in the Rother Valley, while a 13-year-old was recovered from a dam in West Yorkshire yesterday. Hours later, a teenage girl drowned in Warwickshire, a day after a 15-year-old got in trouble in a lake in Lincoln. Professor Mike Tipton's a water safety expert. We asked him if advice is cutting through.
14: Well, I think that's, you know, debatable. But we really need to have that information out there, and we need it to be spread by word of mouth, by people, maybe by parents and grandparents, so that people understand the risk that cold water represents.
12: A busy section of the Tyne and Wear Metro will be closed for 3 days. It's so emergency repair work to the overhead lines can be carried out. It means no trains will run between South Gosforth and Shiremore till Friday morning. And a quantity surveyor and DJ, a student from Barbados and a business owner are the first three contestants unveiled for the new series of Love Island. The dating show returns to screens on Monday with Maya Jama back as host.
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12: Warm and sunny for most of the northeastern Teesside, but patchy clouds developing later and coastal breezes. Highs of 23. That's the latest. I'm Ellie Kumar.
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0: One of the great 90s one-hit wonders from They Might Be Giants. It's Birdhouse in Your Soul on Nation Radio. 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

0: 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Anne Lee and Two Times on Nations back to the 90s. 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Thank you, chaps. 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

0: He's a nice lad. It's George Ezra, and it's Anyone For You playing on Nation Radio, where you'll always get the best variety of hits. Bit of something for everyone around here, from the 80s through the 90s. More of the good stuff from today as well. And we've got the headlines on the way for 3 o'clock in just a moment for you. And if you like your old school, well, don't stray too far away, because we've got a great couple of old school run classics at 3:30 this afternoon.
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8: The top stories this hour. Women are being urged to come forward for legal advice if they've been impacted by failings at County Durham and Darlington Breast Cancer Services. Earlier, we told you about poor standards of care and unnecessary surgeries that have been carried out, revealed in a report last year. Clinics are now being held by Hudgel solicitors. Hayley Collinson is from there.
9: Well, it's very concerning. We're in a situation where thousands of women are currently left not knowing if the treatment they received was appropriate or not, and whether they've suffered harm as a result of the many failings which have been identified and have been allowed to continue to be unaddressed for many years.
8: County Durham and Darlington NHS Foundation Trust say significant changes have been made in the past year. The Court of Appeal will review whether the sentences of three teenage boys were too lenient following the rape of two girls in Hampshire. They avoided prison after being handed rehabilitation orders. More heat records could be broken in parts of the UK today as the sun continues to shine across the country. There are some thunderstorm warnings in place further south, but here in the northeast, people have flocked to the coast again. These people in Tynemouth have been telling us their priorities for enjoying the weather.
10: Yeah, I think we'll have some ice cream and maybe some fish and chips as well. Got to do that when you go to the coast.
11: Just having a little dip in the pool, fish and chips, ice cream, build sandcastles.
12: I've got a hazelnut flavoured ice cream. It's really good.
8: Newcastle midfielder Harvey Barnes is backing Eddie Howe after the club's disappointing Premier League campaign. The manager's future remains the subject of much speculation following a 12th place top flight finish this season. Barnes says he suddenly doesn't want him going anywhere.
13: You look what the sort of impact he's had on the club and the history we've made together. It's been amazing. So, he's an amazing manager.
8: And heavy metal band Metallica are urging fans to give blood as they approach the UK leg of their world tour. They've collaborated with NHS services to encourage donors to come forward after doing similar campaigns before their gigs in the US and Australia as well.
6: Weather.
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8: Warm and sunny for most of the northeastern Teesside, but patchy clouds developing later and coastal breezes. Highs of 23. That's the latest. I'm Ellie Kumar.
14: 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I'm Tony Shepherd, and I have a feeling we're about to get Rickrolled.

the biggest hit in the UK of 1989, Black Box and Ride On Time on Nation Radio. Hope you're well this afternoon. It's great to be with you. I'm Tony Shepherd. This is brand new music from Blue, co-written by Robbie Williams, no less. See what you make of this. This is called Flowers, playing on Nation.

0: an unofficial national anthem in his homeland. It's John Farnham and You're the Voice on Nation Radio. Afternoon, Tony Shepherd here with you. Make me a
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The Kid Laroi and Justin Bieber, that Stay on Nation Radio. I want to take you back to a song which will transport you back to 1998 on the old school run. Exhibit A from the Bare Naked Ladies.

0: Olivia Newton-John, Let's Get Physical on the Old School Run. And great to play you that Bare Naked Ladies track 1 week from back in the 90s just before that. More old school favourites tomorrow afternoon at around about this time. This morning on the Golden Hour, did you get our mystery year? We headed back to 1984. Tomorrow, more songs, more clues about our mystery year on the Golden Hour here from 9 a.m. See if you can work it out. It's always great to play along with colleagues. Let's get your latest travel news, and then it's an anthem from the Killers.
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14: I'm Samantha Dean. At Shero, the A61's closed. It's due to an accident from Berrygate Lane to Shambles Lane at Rainton, but traffic is coping well. In Newcastle, the A167M Central Motorway southbound's heavy. That's from Great North Road to City Road Swan House roundabout. At Willington, the A690 West Road, there's temporary traffic lights in both directions. It's due to roadworks. That's between Eastview and Carville Estate, so expect delays.
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5: The top stories this hour: women who've been impacted by failings at County Durham and Darlington Breast Cancer Service are being urged to come forward for legal advice. We've been telling you about unnecessary surgeries carried out and poor standards of care revealed in a report last year. Clinics are being held next week by Hudgel solicitors. Hayley Collinson's from there.
6: We're continuing to speak to clients and new inquiries on a regular basis. We think the scale of this is going to be substantial, and with a lot of the investigations ongoing, we anticipate there's going to be a lot of people concerned for some time in regards to the treatment that they received during the period in which this referred to.
5: County Durham and Darlington NHS Foundation Trust say significant changes have been made in the past year. The Court of Appeal will decide whether sentences handed to teenage boys over separate rape attacks in Hampshire were unduly lenient. Sir Keir Starmer says it's right it's looked into after they avoided going to prison. Now, while some parts of the country might be preparing for thunderstorms, the northeast is still basking in the sunshine of the recent heatwave. Across the country, more heat records could be broken through today. Our senior reporter Sophie Green's been in Tynemouth, where she's chatting to one woman who's definitely thankful the weather's been so glorious.
7: It's lovely. We've just got here. It's really sunny, but we also just got married on Sunday, and it was a beautiful day that day as well.
8: How was the wedding this weekend as well with the weather? Is it nice having such beautiful sunny sunshine to celebrate such a milestone?
7: Yeah. We were so lucky that it was a beautiful day, and it wasn't too hot, but it was just beautiful sky, beautiful sun, and everyone was enjoying it, all our guests outside having a drink, so yeah, it was perfect.
5: Well, we are being reminded the whole of the northeast is still under a yellow heat health alert, and we're advised to take extra care in the sun. And a DJ, a detective and a student are three of the new Love Islanders who've been revealed for the new series, which is back on Monday. Also heading into the villa is Jasmine from Dubai, who says she lives for the drama. We'll also see Maya Jammer coming back as the host.
1: Weather.
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5: A dry but cloudier evening, and tomorrow another dry sunny day for the northeastern Teesside. Cooler though, with highs of 15. That's the latest. I'm Nelly Kumar.
9: Slightly quieter on the roads this afternoon because of half term. However, it's starting to get busy on the A1M northbound, Chesley Street to the Angel and Metro Centre to the Bowes Incline. Across the northeast, playing the best variety of hits. We are Nation Radio. I'm Dave Sherwood. I hope you had a good bank holiday weekend. Tina Turner, take that in a few moments' time. First of all, The Verve.

Nation Radio across the northeast with the best variety of hits. Tina Turner, Take That. Not long until they play at the Stadium of Light. 9th of June, you got a ticket for that. The Script, Belinda Carlisle, also Zoe Burkett from Darlington, all supporting. How warm was it last night? Gosh, I had the windows open, I had the fan going, I was up, I was down, I went downstairs, put me head in the fridge. So warm last night. What was it? The record all-time high for May overnight. That's what they're saying. Gosh, and it could be similar tonight. Great. Deacon Blue, I'm not moaning because I like the sun. And after the beginning of this year, with it being so dull, I'll take it. Deacon Blue in a few moments' time. Right now, The Script.

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2: 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He's a worker for the council, has been 20 years. And he takes no lip off nobody and litter off the gutter.

0: 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We are Nation Radio. This coming weekend, it's an 80s weekend. We're going to be playing some of the biggest songs from the decade, alongside some of those forgotten hits, guilty pleasures, lost 45s, whatever you want to call them. It starts 10 o'clock Saturday morning here at Nation Radio Northeast. I'm Dave Sherwood. In a few moments' time, Lionel Richie, The Police, will play On The Box Yet, that wobbles on, and the travel news for the Northeast next.
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8: 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Lots of summery sunshine tunes this week, hopefully. 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Wow. 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
9: I'm Samantha Dean. In Beverley, the A164 slow. That's in both directions at the A1079 at Jocks Lodge. Skidby, the A164, there's a lane closed due to roadworks at the B1233 Harland Way Skidby roundabout. Scarborough, the A164, there's temporary lights due to roadworks from Scarborough Lane to Ashtree Drive. Mapleton, the B1242, there's temporary lights due to telecoms work between Mapleton Road and Hornsey Lakes.
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0: Across the northeast with the best variety of hits, we are Nation Radio. A little after 4:30, Bobby Brown, Mimi Webb in a few moments' time. Yesterday, Claire Palmer from Concord thought the item on the box was a smart speaker.
1: It is 9 inches. I have it for you in a few colors.
2: So we have it in red.
1: Let me swivel back.
2: Yeah, we have the pink, and we also have in black.
0: Wasn't a smart speaker. What do you reckon that item is that they're trying to get us to buy from one of the shopping channels? This one's been going on for a couple of months now. What do you reckon? 07740 938 500 on WhatsApp. Send me a voice note or just an old-fashioned text that way. 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

0: We are Nation Radio across the Northeast, playing the best variety of hits every little step. Bobby Brown, nearly 20 to 5. Good afternoon. We are Nation Radio. I'm Dave Sherwood. Let's play On the Box then.
1: It is 9 inches. I have it for you in a few colors.
2: So we have it in red.
1: Let me swivel back.
2: Yeah, we have the pink, and we also have in black.
0: Susie Bruce in Seaham giving it a go today. She says, Dave, is it a power bank? That's a good answer, isn't it? Is it a power bank?
1: It is 9 inches, and I have it for you in a few colors.
2: So we have it in red.
1: Let me swivel back.
2: Yeah, we have the pink, and we also have in black.
0: Oh, you're
3: wrong. And I can prove it by hanging up.
0: Thank you for giving it a go, Susie. Have a great evening. Enjoy the sunshine as we go into this evening. It's supposed to be dull and cloudy across the northeast tomorrow. So, yeah. All right, we'll play again tomorrow just after 4:30. Jesse J, Sister Sledge in a few moments' time. We'll open up the vinyl vault as well. Julie Dove in Washington going to be playing her vinyl first. And the travel news for the northeast next.
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9: Back tomorrow morning from 6 a.m. Waking up the northeast with the best variety of hits. Lots of summery sunshine tunes this week, hopefully. And also a great competition with Sight Opticians in Peterlee. Win some Mulberry sunglasses worth over £300. Wow. I'll see you in the morning from 6.
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11: I'm Samantha Dean at Sharo. The A61's closed. It's due to an accident from Berrygate Lane to Shambles Lane. Traffic's coping well. In Durham, the A167 Newcastle Road southbound slow. That's around the A690 Neville's Cross Bank. That's adding around 10 minutes to your journey. Howden, the A19 southbound's queuing at the Tyne Tunnel. That's adding 5 minutes to your journey. Newcastle Central Motorway southbound delays from Great North Road to City Road Swanhouse Roundabout.
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on Nation Radio across the Northeast, playing the best variety of hits. Miles Smith, Niall Horan in a couple of moments' time. In fact, Niall Horan, he kickstarts his UK tour in the Northeast, playing in Newcastle, 23rd of September. Let's open up the vinyl vaults. We do this Monday to Friday, 10 to 5. Play somebody's vinyl first. Can you remember the first 7-inch single you ever bought? Where did you buy it from? Was it Our Prize, HMV, maybe a little independent here on Wearside, maybe the Virgin Megastore when it came to the Northeast? Let me know. 07740 938 500. Do you still possess that record? If you do, send us a picture of it as well. Could be playing your vinyl vault song one day this week, around about 10 to 5. Julie Dove in Washington's Vinyl First was bought from Virgin when it was in Eldon Square. Eurythmics.

0: Miles Smith, Niall Horan, Drive Safe, Nation Radio across the Northeast with the best variety of hits. Wine and Steak Wednesday, back this Wednesday with Angelo's Restaurante, Sunnyside, Sunderland. Another chance for you to win a delicious steak night for two. Bottle of house wine thrown in as well to be within a chance of winning. 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Nation Radio Northeast could be off to Angelo's for that wine and steak meal on a Wednesday with that bottle of house wine thrown into. After the news for the Northeast at 5 o'clock tonight, we'll do a feel good three. We're Living in a Box and Craig David. If you missed Saturday morning's show with Alan Niebuhr from Sunderland Guessing the Celebrity Laugh, I will reveal the laugh for you at 5:30 this afternoon. Yeah, whose laugh was this? Yeah, we'll do that at 5:30.
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4: The top stories this hour. Women are being urged to come forward for legal advice if they've been impacted by failings at County Durham and Darlington Breast Cancer Service. Earlier, we told you about poor standards of care and unnecessary surgeries revealed in a report last year. Clinics are being held next week by Hudgell solicitors. Hayley Collinson is from there.
5: Well, it's very concerning. We're in a situation where thousands of women are currently left not knowing if the treatment they received was appropriate or not, and whether they've suffered harm as a result of the many failings which have been identified and have been allowed to continue to be unaddressed for many years.
4: County Durham and Darlington NHS Foundation Trust say significant changes have been made in the past year. The Liberal Democrats will run Newcastle City Council after striking a deal to secure support from the Green Party. A Lib Dem minority administration set to take control at the Civic Centre after a dramatic set of local elections earlier this month left no party with a majority in the city and therefore unable to govern alone. Today has been the hottest day in May ever recorded in the UK, as some areas saw highs of 35 degrees. There are thunderstorm warnings in place further south, but here in the northeast, people have been flocking to the coast again. These people in Tynemouth have been telling us their priorities for enjoying the weather.
6: Yeah, I think we'll have some ice cream and maybe some fish and chips as well. Got to do that when you go to the coast.
7: Just having a little dip in the pool, fish and chips, ice cream, build sandcastles.
8: I've got a hazelnut flavoured ice cream. It's really good.
4: Newcastle midfielder Harvey Barnes is backing Eddie Howe after the club's disappointing Premier League campaign. The manager's future remains the subject of speculation following their 12th place top flight finish this season. But Barnes says he doesn't want him going anywhere.
9: You look what the sort of impact he's had on the club and the history we've made together. It's been amazing. So, of course, he's an amazing manager.
4: And heavy metal band Metallica are urging fans to give blood as they approach the UK leg of their world tour. They've collaborated with NHS services to encourage donors to come forward after doing similar campaigns before their gigs in the US and Australia.
2: Weather.
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4: A dry but cloudier evening, and tomorrow another dry sunny day for the northeastern Teesside. Cooler though, with highs of 15. That's the latest. I'm Nelly Kumar.
10: 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That's already stop start this afternoon. A1 northbound, Chesley's through to the Angel, busy.
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10: Full travel update for the northeast in about 20 minutes time. I'm Dave Sherwood. Tuesday afternoon drive home with Craig David and Junior. After this, from Living in a Box.

Nation Radio across the Northeast with the best variety of hits. Olivia Rodrigo, Aha, in a couple of moments' time. And after a momentous finish to the Premier League season, Black Cats already in preparation for next season. It starts in less than 90 days' time. Europa League action next season. This will go towards buying some players and strengthening the team, because they're going to need that with all those extra games. But coming seventh in the Premier League, the prize money, £37.8 million. 13 minutes past five, Drop Dead, Olivia Rodrigo. I know.

0: Station Radio across the North East, playing the best variety of hits. And having seen Simon Grundy earlier on today, my word, what a tan. Blimey, you think you've been to the Caribbean? Oh, that was Roca Beach over the weekend. He's back tomorrow morning, just after 6, with another My Mash at 8 o'clock topical tune. And the Golden Hour from 9. This morning, 1984. Yesterday, it was 1990. Yeah, I'm getting my Tuesdays and my Mondays mixed up because of the bank holiday. Tomorrow, early 2000s year with our Simon. Now, if you missed Alan Niebel from Sunderland, guessing correctly, the celebrity laugh. I will reveal the celebrity laugh in about 10 minutes. Play you the Crusaders, Mike Posner, and the travel news for the Northeast. That's next.
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17: I'm Samantha Dean at Sherrow. The A61's closed. It's due to an accident from Berrygate Lane at Sherrow to Shambles Lane at Rainton. Durham, the A167 Newcastle Road southbound slow. That's around the A690 at Neville's Cross Bank, adding 10 minutes to your journey. Howden, the A19 southbound's queuing at the Tyne Tunnel. Newcastle, the A167M Central Motorway southbound. Delays from Great North Road to the A186 City Road. Swanhouse roundabout.
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0: We are Nation Radio across the Northeast, playing the best variety of hits. Robert Palmer, Lewis Capaldi in a few moments' time. Lewis Capaldi, Exhibition Park, Newcastle, 8th and 9th of July. And then on the 10th, the brilliant Paul Weller live. Now, on Saturday morning, Alan Niebel from Sunderland guessed correctly the celebrity laugh. This is the laugh that's been going for, what, 4 months? Who was it? It was Neil Tennant from the Pet Shop Boys.
1: We had a sort of slight punk ethos, you know. Chris still really has that to an extent, I think, to say something sort of outrageous and then to try and tone it down.
0: There we go. Neil Tennant from the Pet Shop Boys. Northeast connection being North Shields. And Pet Shop Boys, of course, the musical connection. Maybe you saw them at the Hardwick Festival last August. Gosh, it was such a long time ago, that. We've got a fresh one starting soon, right now. Before you go, Lewis Capaldi, Nation Radio.
2: 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Our every moment.

0: We are Nation Radio across the North East, playing the best variety of hits. I'm Dave Sherwood, looking up for things until 8 o'clock tonight. And then Roberto and the Nation Player, 80s at 8. John Barrowman was supposed to be at the fire station tonight, but his mum's not very well. So we wish her a speedy recovery. Looks as though that's been pushed back to later on in the year. Tomorrow, the Globe Theatre in Stockton, Kraftwerk. And then on Sunday, Kevin Keegan, Tyne Theatre. That'll be an awesome night. Yeah. All right, in a few moments' time, travel news for the North East, Brian Adams and Taylor Swift.
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11: I'm Samantha Dean at Shero. The A61's closed due to an accident from Berrygate Lane at Shero to Shambles Lane at Rainton. Howden, the A19 southbound slow at the Tyne Tunnel. The A167M Central Motorway southbound delays from Great North Road to City Road Swanhouse roundabout. In Gateshead, the A167 Gateshead Highway's closed due to major roadworks. That's to demolish the flyover between the B1426 High Street West and Park Lane.
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0: We are Nation Radio across the Northeast, playing the best variety. If it's been attacked by a fly, this is the downside to hot, sunny weather, isn't it? How did that get in there? Right, Wham, one of their early ones in a few moments' time. Lola Young just before six.
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0: winning an Ivor Novello Award last Thursday for that song. Lola Young, Messy, Nation Radio across the Northeast, playing the best variety of hits. Right after the news at 6 o'clock tonight for the Northeast, get some great songs on, pick you up, make you feel good in the sunshine. Pulp and Alison Moyet.
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9: The top stories this hour. Women who've been impacted by failings at County Durham and Darlington breast cancer services are being urged to come forward for

0: Legal advice. We've been telling you about unnecessary surgeries being carried out and poor standards of care revealed in a report last year. Clinics are going to be held next week by Hudgell solicitors. Hayley Collinson is from there.
1: We're continuing to speak to clients and new inquiries on a regular basis. We think the scale of this is going to be substantial, and with a lot of the investigations ongoing, we anticipate there's going to be a lot of people concerned for some time in regards to the treatment that they received during the period in which this referred to.
0: County Durham and Darlington NHS Foundation Trust say significant changes have been made in the past year. The Lib Dems are taking control of Newcastle City Council with backing from the Green Party. Last month's dramatic local election saw no single party gain a majority, with Labour losing most of their seats. The Lib Dems hold 25 and the Greens have 23. They've struck a deal to collaborate on major issues. A man was rescued from the water in Durham city centre on Sunday after what police say they believe was a drunken altercation. Emergency services were called after one man entered the water and found himself in trouble. Police officers were able to throw him a safety ring, which kept him afloat until further support arrived. He was taken to hospital and released yesterday. It comes as we are being advised to take care in the sun, as the northeast is still basking in the recent heatwave. Our senior reporter Sophie Green's been in Tynemouth today, where she's been chatting to one woman who's definitely thankful the weather's been so glorious.
2: It's lovely, we've just got here, it's really sunny, but we also just got married on Sunday and it was a beautiful day that day as well.
3: And how was the wedding this weekend as well with the weather? Is it nice having such beautiful sunny sunshine to celebrate such a milestone?
2: Yeah, we were so lucky that it was a beautiful day, and it wasn't too hot, but it was just beautiful sky, beautiful sun, and everyone was enjoying it, all our guests outside having a drink, so yeah, it was perfect.
0: Today's been the hottest day in May ever recorded in the UK.
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0: A dry but cloudier evening, and tomorrow another dry sunny day for the northeastern Teesside. Cooler though, with highs of 15. That's the latest. I'm Ellie Kumar.
5: 12:31, heading out of Sunderland towards the Hilton Granger interchange. That's slow at the moment. 8:19 southbound towards the Tyne Tunnel. Delays of 5 to 10 minutes. 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Full travel update for you in about 20 minutes' time. 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

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The South Tyneside Festival begins on the 19th of July in Bent's Park with Joe McAldrey and also Sonia. And then on the 26th of July, ABC Chesney Hawks. 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
1: ABC, joined by Chesney Hawkes, Benz Park Live, 26th of July. It starts on the 19th with Joe McElderry and Sonia, concludes on the 2nd of August with Judge Jaws, with Ultra Beat and a full live band. 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I'm Dave Sherwood at Drive Time. Patrice Rushen in a few moments' time. Tony Braxton will do the translated quiz. 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
21: I'm Samantha Dean. In Sherrow, the A61's closed due to an accident from Berrygate Lane to Shambles Lane. Traffic's coping well. Newcastle, the A167M Central Motorway southbound stop start from Great North Road to City Road Swanhouse roundabout. Sunderland and the A1018 Wearmouth Bridge southbound slow heading into Sunderland. Newcastle, the Tyne Bridge, there's a lane closed with a speed restriction of 30 narrow lanes due to roadworks. That's from Newcastle to Church Street.
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0: 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Patrice Rushen and Tony Braxton. Right, stay with me, Erasure, Noah Khan in a few moments' time. First of all, let's do the translator quiz. We've got a great British phrase in Greek today.
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0: 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Stick season, Noah Khan, Nation Radio. 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

0: 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I'm Dave Sherwood, Drive Time on a Tuesday evening. And let's do the translator quiz, Great British Phrase Today in Greek.
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15: I'm Samantha Dean. The A14 eastbound one lane's closed. Very slow traffic due to emergency repairs. From junction 57, Nacton interchange to 58 at Seven Hills. Ipswich, the A137 Worstead Road into town slow. That's from the A14 into the centre of Ipswich. Crown Street, the usual slow traffic around Crown Pools and the Cricketers. At Tendring in Essex, the B1035 Heath Road's closed. Slow traffic due to fire service activity from School Road to Pilcox Hall Lane.
13: Travel
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0: No new James Bond movie till at least 2028. Ray, Level 42 in a few moments' time. They're going to be headlining 80s Calling, Modern Park in Darlington on the 8th of August alongside Mark Olman, Heaven 17, Haircut 100, Go West, Jackie Graham, Level 42 in a few moments' time. Make me a winner!
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0: Ray, Nation Radio, playing the best variety of hits across the Northeast. Drive Time, hope you're doing okay. I'm Dave Sherwood, looking after things until 8 o'clock tonight, and then Roberto with the 80s at 8. Happy hour in just a few moments' time. I picked out something from Madonna from the 80s and from the early 90s rock set.
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6: The top stories this hour. Women are being urged to come forward for legal advice if they've been impacted by failings at County Durham and Darlington Breast Cancer Service. Earlier, we told you about poor standards of care and unnecessary surgeries revealed in a report last year. Clinics are being held next week by Hudgel solicitors. Hayley Collinson is from there.
7: Well, it's very concerning. We're in a situation where thousands of women are currently left not knowing if the treatment they received was appropriate or not, and whether they've suffered harm as a result of the many failings which have been identified and have been allowed to continue to be unaddressed for many years.
6: County Durham and Darlington NHS Foundation Trust say significant changes have been made in the past year. The Liberal Democrats will run Newcastle City Council after striking a deal to secure support from the Green Party. A Lib Dem minority administration

0: opposition set to take control at the Civic Centre after a dramatic set of local elections earlier this month left no party with a majority in the city and therefore unable to govern alone. Today has been the hottest day in May ever recorded in the UK. Some areas saw highs of 35 degrees. There are thunderstorm warnings in place further south, but here in the northeast, people have been flocking to the coast again. These people in Tynemouth have been telling us their priorities for enjoying the weather.
1: Yeah, I think we'll have some ice cream and maybe some fish and chips as well. Got to do that when you go at the coast.
2: Just having a little dip in the pool. Fish and chips, ice cream, build sandcastles.
3: I've got a hazelnut flavoured ice cream. It's really good.
0: Newcastle midfielder Harvey Barnes is backing Eddie Howe after the club's disappointing Premier League campaign. The manager's future remains the subject of speculation following their 12th place top flight finish this season. But Barnes says he doesn't want him going anywhere.
4: You look what the sort of impact he's had on the club and the history we've made together. It's been amazing. So, of course, he's an amazing manager.
0: And heavy metal band Metallica are urging fans to give blood as they approach the UK leg of their world tour. They've collaborated with NHS services to encourage donors to come forward after doing similar campaigns before their gigs in the US and Australia.
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0: A dry but cloudier evening, and tomorrow another dry sunny day for the northeastern Teesside. Cooler though, with highs of 15. That's the latest. I'm Nelly Kumar.
6: Now, the happy hour.
7: Evening, I'm Dave Sherwood. Hopefully you've had a good Tuesday. Maybe you wangled Tuesday off because the weather's been so nice though, or you've worked from home. Ready to go then on the happy hour. Roxette, Madonna and Madness.

Nation Radio across the Northeast playing the best variety of hits. I'm Dave Sherwood, happy hour till 8. And I thought that Madonna Sabrina Carpenter song would have flown, but no, as we used to say years ago, it's a bit of a stiff. It's dropped out the top 40. It's number 90. Top 10 at the moment, dominated by Drake's new songs and classic Michael Jackson. If it wasn't for our Sam Fender from North Shields, they'd have a full set. We're Nation Radio across the Northeast. Yaz in a few moments' time. Right now, Lush Life, Zara Larsson, Nation Radio.

0: Nation Radio across the northeast with the best variety of hits. Tomorrow, another Wine and Steak Wednesday with Angelo's Ristorante, West Sunnyside in Sunderland. 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Good luck there. Dodgy and Elton John in just a few moments on the Happy Hour.
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Nation Radio across the North East playing the best variety of hits. What a great conclusion for the Black Cats. First season back in the Premier League after that break of 10 years. Yeah, seventh in the Premier League. £37.8 million prize money. That will help strengthen the team ready for those extra games in the Europa League. Depeche Mode in a few moments' time. First of all, David Guetta, Little Mix, Galantis, Heartbreak Anthem, Nation Radio.

0: Maybe you saw her a few years back when she played at the South Tyneside Festival. Sonny feels so good this year's Tyneside Festival. Benz Park, 19th of July is the day it starts. Joe McElderry and Sonia. And then on the 26th, ABC and Chesney Hawks. And closing with Judge Jules with a full live band and Ultra Beat on the 2nd of August. We are Nation Radio, CeeLo Green, Prince, and details how you can win £750,000 next.
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0: Clean Bandit, Anne-Marie, Rockabye, Nature Radio, playing the best variety of hits across the Northeast. Have yourself an enjoyable Tuesday evening. Maybe you're midway through a barbecue. It's going to be a cloudy old day tomorrow, according to the forecast at the moment. I'll catch you for drive time, 4 o'clock tomorrow afternoon, across the Northeast, ready to go after the news at 8 o'clock tonight. It's the 80s at 8 with Roberto, with Alexander O'Neill, and a brilliant song from Yes.
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8: Welcome to your Tuesday night on Nation. Hopefully you're not melting too much. I'm Roberto. It's 8 o'clock. Alex Warren plays soon. First, three big ones from the 80s, kicking off with Alexander O'Neill.

0: If you've not experienced Nation 80s yet, oh, you really need to. It's such a good listen. It just plays big songs like that all day long. To Pal, Heart and Soul, taking care of 80s at 8 on Nation. You can find Nation 80s on our app, Nation Player, on your DAB radio, and of course, on your smart speaker as well. I'm Roberto, just gone 10 past 8 for your Tuesday with the Backstreet Boys coming up after the guy who had the biggest song of last summer, and he's hoping to repeat it this summer. It's Alex Warren, Ordinary on Nation.
1: They say the holy water's watered down, and this town's lost its faith. Our colors will fade eventually, so if our time is running out, day after day, we'll make the mundane a masterpiece. Oh my, my, oh my, my love, I take one look at you, you're taking me out.

0: that way. There is the Backstreet Boys. I want it that way. It is Nation for your Tuesday night, nearly 20 past 8. Hello, I'm Roberto, as loads of us recover, not from a swelteringly hot day in work, but from the bank holiday weekend. Loads of us went big over the bank holiday, packing in lots of stuff, making the most of time off and the lovely weather, and now we're feeling exhausted. Does that sound right to you? So it might just be an early night tonight. Or maybe just chill out somewhere cool with the tunes. That sounds good too. I'll keep them coming. The best variety of hits. The lady next, who's got her fans in an absolute frenzy after heading back into the studio to record new music. First time in like 5 years. I'll also play you some UB40.
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Electric Light Orchestra. Just amazing, right? It's Nation for your Tuesday night with Huey Lewis, the News on the way. Their song that some people think is an anthem for being boring. But they were just having a laugh and it's a brilliant little tune. First up, Harry Styles. Late Night Talking on Nation.

0: the sound of Nation for your Tuesday night. Yeah, we're wrapping up your day with the best variety of hits. There is Huey Lewis, the news, hip to be square. I've got M People on the way next, and one of the biggest, most loved groups in the world, who are getting ready to kick off their summer tour. First, though.
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0: to let you know you're a superstar and I'm yours.
1: Just 3 days to go till it all kicks off for Take That. Fans absolutely buzzing, and I imagine that song is going to go down really well. There is You're a Superstar playing on Nation. If you've got tickets for their tour, which kicks off on Friday, have an amazing time. I saw their last one and it was just brilliant. I'm Roberto, wrapping up your Tuesday with 90s at 9 on the way next. Three massive ones from the 90s, and we're going to start that with a scrub. And I'm not talking the type of scrub you have in the bath.
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11: Thank you for having us on to wrap up your Tuesday that still feels like a Monday, right? I'm Roberto. It's 9 o'clock with Taylor Swift on the way. Her song all about some healthy love. First, three big ones from the 90s. I've got a proper uplifting anthem on the way from Wilson Phillips. Real kind of turn up loud sing-along song. First, though, TLC are going to kick us off. This is No Scrubs playing on Nation. A scrub.

Have you got this one up loud tonight as well? Singing along. Proper feel-good tune, right? Wilson Phillips, Hold On, taking care of 90s at 9 on Nation. And over on Nation Player right now, our app, there are more 90s songs all day long if you check out Nation 90s, our sister station that just plays the best variety of 90s hits. You can find it on your DAB radio and your smart speaker as well. I've got one of the most loved tunes from the 80s on the way next that's also full of energy. First up, Taylor Swift, The Fate of Ophelia on Nation.

0: I feel many of us need this tonight. Some extra energy. Survivor's Eye of the Tiger on Nation. It's 20 past nine. We went big over the weekend. The warm weather, it's draining as well, right? And loads of us had to go back to work today. Boo! If you need something else to give you a little lift, you need to get on the fish, apparently. I don't know if you saw this story today. Experts reckon that eating fish can banish the blues. Maybe a tuna sandwich for your lunch tomorrow? Kippers for breakfast in the morning? Fish and chips for dinner? Yes, please. Barry White's on the way soon, and some Kylie.
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There is Kim Wilde, Kids in America on Nation for your Tuesday night. Although many parents wishing it was Friday night already. We've done one day with the kids on half term and we're like, can they go back now, please? I've got the best variety of hits for you. Could you name the song from the 70s that really kind of launched Queen's career? Put them on the music map. Going to play it for you after Sam Smith and Normani, Dancing with a Stranger on Nation.

0: Good evening to Amber James. She just sent me a message through our Facebook page. Roberto, you read my mind. I do love my kids, but boy, half term's hard. That's for you. Queen, killer queen on Nation. Hang in there. The end will be here before you know it. I've got an Aussie group for you next who did a massive song in the 80s for Crocodile Dundee. Somba's Home Reckon before 10 as well. First though. Make me a
1: Nation player.
0: Did you go big over the bank holiday weekend? Maybe DIY, barbecues, road trips, and now your bank balance is looking a little bit, well, worse for wear. You're in the right place for a top-up. We are going to wrap up Mega May, where we've had more winners than ever before, with an absolutely massive, life-changing amount of cash. 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

0: Whether you're just getting ready for bed right now, is it too hot to sleep? Or maybe you're on your night shift. Thank you for having us on for your Tuesday night. I hope you will. I'm Roberto, playing his Samba's Homewrecker on Nation as we get ready for Noughties at 10. Yeah, three massive ones from the Noughties next. I'm going to start it with an iconic song from one of the most loved Welsh groups. Now, this song starts out with like a single note for a little while, and you don't think it's going to do anything. And then all of a sudden, it just kicks in this massive anthem. Stick around for it.
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10: On the way for your Tuesday night, the guy who has reached the dizzy heights of stardom where you get roads named after yourself. First, though, three big ones from the Noughties. I'm Roberto. Yes, it is 10 o'clock and I've got Rihanna coming up in here for you tonight. A big track from her that she sampled a bit of Michael Jackson in, could you name it? Paloma Faith on the way as well. First though, Stereophonics on Nation.

0: was
1: it's such a stomping little tune. Rihanna's Don't Stop the Music, taking care of Naughties at 10 on Nation. And there's more Naughty songs, as many as you like, over on Nation Player right now, our app. Just have a listen to Nation Naughties. I got Cher coming up for you soon, after the guy who's reached the dizzy heights of stardom where you get roads named after you. Maybe the next time you're in Vegas, you'll take a trip down Bruno Mars Drive. I just might, on Nation.

0: Josh Bennett, he's the first one for a night shift check-in. Thank you for your message, mate. That is Cher for you. If I could turn back time on Nation, Josh says, Roberto, I'm literally baking away tonight. I'm a baker. I'm working with some massive ovens making bread for the morning. Good luck with that and the heat. We'll keep you going with the best variety of hits, and I'd love to give you a little night shift check-in as well. Say hi through our Facebook page. Just let me know what you're doing, who you're working with, that kind of stuff. Just search for Nation as we head back to the 90s next for a massive anthem from Simply Red.
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0: Peter Gabriel on Nation, playing it for Dean and Harry, back on shift after the bank holiday in the sorting office, loving the tunes. I've got Billy Ocean on the way for your night shift. First though, Lizzo on Nation.
1: Girl, I'm about to have a panic attack. I-

0: This is Nation as we head towards the end of your Tuesday. Thanks for having us on tonight. There is Billy Ocean's Caribbean Queen. I'm Roberto. If you are on your night shift like Callum, parked up, waiting to unload for Tesco's, and you need something to give you some extra energy, stick with me. I have one of the best sing-along anthems from the 70s for you next. Also going to play you Joe before 11. Right now, though.
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0: Did you go big over the bank holiday weekend? 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
1: 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Are you?

0: This is Joe. End of beginning on Nation. Thanks for having us on this evening. I'm Roberto. If you are on your night shift, good luck with it. As ever, we'll get you through with the best variety of hits all night long. And if you are off to bed, well, sweet dreams. I hope you get some sleep because it's a little bit on the warm side still, isn't it? I'll catch you back here tomorrow evening from 8. We'll start with three massive ones from the 80s. Have yourself a fabulous Wednesday.
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He's got the Mind Masher after 6. Can he work out the answer to the survey question? Plus, can he guess the year on the Golden Hour after 9? 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